0: before you go, there's something I want you to have.
1: Oh, it's beautiful. But wait a minute, isn't this?
0: Yeah, yes it is.
1: But I thought the old lady dropped it into the ocean in the end.

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1: I can't stop this feeling deep inside of me. Girl, you just don't realize what you do to me.

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See that elephant jump the fence. He jumped so high, touched the sky. He never came down until the 4th of July.

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How does your garden grow? You got silver bells, you got cockle shells.

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Matilda's with me, but you know I'll always come back. And then she kisses me, and somewhere I hear a door slam, so I say, fine.